Simon. Daniel makes Daniel. Peter makes Peter. Steve makes Steve. Andrew makes Andrew. Christoph makes Christoph. Gary makes Gary.

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Don't swap rigs. Don't put on your shoes. Run like fuck.

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3: It's a black thanks. You better understand. Musa, Mao Zedong, Ho Chi Minh, Idi Amin, Nelson Mandela, Amiri Baraka, Sheikh Anta Diop, Eric Williams, Neely Fuller, J.A. Rogers, Carol Taylor, Frantz Fanon, Chancellor Williams, Walter Suzuki, Nat Turner, Shaka, Angela Davis, General Monkman, WLIB,MGT and GCC, FOI, Peter Tosh, Stokely Carmichael, Miles Davis, Max Roach, 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Ivan Van Sertima, Dr. Francis Kress Welsing, Juwanza Kanjufu,Paul Robeson, the Honorable Elijah Muhammad, Dr. Ben, Marcus Garvey, Paul Cuffey, Queen Nzinga, Imhotep, General Tyreek, WWRL, Louis Armstrong, Martin Luther King, Public Enemy, Adam Clayton Powell, Quincy Jones, Ray Charles, Bob Law, Michael Manley, Medgar Evers, Rasheem Khalik, Mark Riley, Gil Noble, Little Rock Nine, The Weathermen, Michael Stewart,Yusuf Hawkins, John Carlos, Geronimo Pratt, The Black Panther Party, Drusilla Dundee Houston, Luke Skywalker, The Nation of Islam, Jimi Hendrix, W.E.B. 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

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Me say the girl Rosie Bell, me say that face is like a angel and her heart is like a Jezebel. 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

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If I get to the teachings of IIBC, Atta Atta Fire, Rafi Bull Panther. Atta Atta Fire, Rafi Bull Panther. 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Them seduce the minds of the innocent. Just to see power and creation. That are this and this and that. And the other. 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

0: The roots are creation. 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
1: Just one behind you.
0: I trade out the roots and lead our way.
1: I've got to tell you so.
0: In any way.
1: With anything you do.
0: In every way.
1: Get the grassroots way.
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Into the struggle. Check the price.

Gandu, Maygu, Varagu, Baygo, Yajagana, Ayada, Gülana, Yelana, Yelata, Mürgüdü.

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But one of my principles, which is very important to me, is I have never tried to build a career.

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2: 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Soundbites. Soundbites theme this week is William Seward Burroughs II.

I was traveling with the intolerable kid on the Nova Lark. We were on the nod after a rumble in the Crab Nebula involving this two-way time stop. When you come to the end of a biologic film, just run it back and start over. Nobody knows the difference, like nobody there before the film. So they start to run it back and the projector blew up and we land out of there on the blast. Holed up in those cool blue mountains on the nod. A heavy blue mist drifting across the floor and the liquid air in our spines listening to a little hi-fi junk note. Fixes you right to metal and you nod out a thousand years. Yes, sitting there in orange flesh robes, the blue mist drifting around us when we get the call. And as soon as I set foot on Podunk Earth, I can smell it. That burnt metal reek of Nova. Already set off the charge, I said to I and I, immovable and irresistible. This is a burning planet. So intolerable I and I sniffs and says, yeah. When it happens fast. This is a rush job. You can feel it there under your feet, the whole structure buckling like a bulkhead about to blow. So the paper has a car there for us, and we are driving in from the airport, the kid at the wheel and his foot on the floor. Nearly ran down a herd of pedestrians, and they yell after us, "What you want to do, kill somebody?" And the kid sticks his head out and screams, "It would be a pleasure." His eyes lit up like a blowtorch, and I can see he's really in form. So we start right to work making our headquarters in the land of the free where the call came from, and which is really free and wide open for any life form, the uglier the better. Well, they don't come any uglier than the intolerable kid and your reporter. He's a great guy, the kid, or at least he's big. But Jesus Christ, I hate him. Everyone does, that being his profession. When a planet is all primed to go up, they call in I and I to jump around from one faction to the other, agitating and insulting all the parties before and after the fact. You have to move fast.

It's summer. 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Ixchel, the spider web that catches the dew of morning. Zui Kok, virgin fire, patroness of infants. Adziz, the master of cold. Kaku Bucket, who works in fire. Ixtub Doom, she who spits out precious stones. Ixchun Chan, the dangerous one. 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

0: time. 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
1: Answer, yes.
0: Why does control need humans, as you call them?
1: Wait, time, a landing field. 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
0: And what does death need time for?
1: The answer is so simple. Death needs time for what it kills to grow in, for our poop's sake.
0: Death needs time for what it kills to grow in, for our poop's sweet sake, you stupid, vulgar, greedy, ugly American death sucker. Death needs time for what it kills to grow in, for our poop's sweet sake. You stupid, vulgar, greedy, ugly American death sucker. Like this. Brian Geisen had the all-purpose nuclear bedtime story. The all-purpose bedtime story, in fact. Some trillions of years ago, a sloppy, dirty giant flicked grease from his fingers. One of those gobs of grease is our universe on its way to the floor. Splat!

Leif the Unlucky was a tall, thin Norwegian with a patch over one eye. His face congealed in a permanent ingratiating smirk. Behind him lay an epic saga of unsuccessful enterprises. He had failed at raising frogs, chinchilla, Siamese fighting fish, Ramian culture pearls. He had attempted, variously and without success, to promote the lovebird to in a coffin cemetery, to corner the condom market during the rubber shortage, to run a mail order whorehouse, to issue penicillin as a patent medicine. He had followed disastrous spending systems in the casinos of Europe and the racetracks of the U.S. His reverses in business were matched by the incredible mischances of his personal life. His front teeth had been stomped out by bestial American sailors in Brooklyn. Vultures had eaten out an eye when he drank a pint of paregoric and passed out in a Panama City park. He had been trapped between floors in an elevator for 5 days with an oil-burning junk habit and sustained an attack of DTs while stowing away in a footlocker. Then there was the time he collapsed with strangulated intestines, perforated ulcers, and paralysis.

Stone substituting Sonny Flush. The time he got clapping his ass and a self-righteous English doctor cured him with an enema of hot sulfuric acid.

0: Los Alamos Ranch School, where they later made the atom bomb and couldn't wait to drop it on the Yellow Peril. The boys are sitting on logs and rocks eating some sort of food. There's a stream at the end of a slope. The counselor was a southerner with a politician's look about him. He told us stories by the campfire, culled from the racist garbage of the insidious sex rumor. East is evil, west is good. Suddenly a badger erupts among the boys. Don't know why he did it, just playful, friendly, and inexperienced. Like the Aztec Indians who brought fruit down to the Spanish and got their hands cut off. So the counselor rushes for his saddlebag and gets out his 1911 Colt 45 auto and starts blasting at the badger, missing it with every shot at 6 feet. Finally, he puts his gun 3 inches from the badger's side and shoots. This time, the badger rolls down the slope into the stream. I can see the stricken animal, the sad, shrinking face, rolling down the slope, bleeding, dying. You see an animal, you kill it, don't you? It might have bitten one of the boys. The badger just wanted to run up and play, and he gets shot with a .45 government issue. Contact that. Identify with that. Feel that and ask yourself whose life is worth more. The badger or this evil piece of white shit. As Brian Geisen said, man is a bad animal.
1: Walked out of its normal time. Like rats in some sort of a

Manhattan Serenade. AJ and entourage start into a New York nightclub. AJ is leading a purple-ass baboon on a gold chain. AJ is dressed in checked linen plus fours with a cashmere jacket. Manager, wait a minute, wait a minute. What's that? AJ, it's an Illyrian poodle. Choicest beast a man can latch on to. It'll raise the tawny of your trap. Manager, I suspect it to be a purple-assed baboon, and it stands outside. Stooge, don't you know who this is? It's AJ, last of the big-time spenders. Manager, leave him take his purple-assed bastard and big-time spend someplace else. AJ stops in front of another club and looks in. Elegant fags and old cunts, God damn it, we come to the right place. Avanti, ragazzi! He drives a gold stake into the floor and pickets the baboon. He begins talking in elegant tones, his stooges filling in. Fantastic! Monstrous! Utter heaven! AJ puts a long cigarette holder in his mouth. The holder is made of some obscenely flexible material. It swings and undulates as if endowed with loathsome reptilian life. AJ, so there I was flat on my stomach at 30,000 feet. Several nearby fags raised their heads. Like animals scenting danger. AJ leaps to his feet with an inarticulate snarl. You purple-ass cocksucker, he screams. I'll teach you to shit on the floor. He pulls a whip from his umbrella and cuts the baboon across the ass. The baboon screams and tears loose the stake. He leaps on the next table and climbs up an old woman who dies of heart failure on the spot. Sorry, lady, discipline, you know. In a frenzy, he whips the baboon from one end of the bar to the other. The baboon, screaming and snarling and shitting with terror, climbs over the clients, runs up and down the bar, swings from drapes and chandeliers. AJ, you'll straighten up and shit right, or you won't be in a condition to shit, one way or the other. Stooge, you ought to be ashamed of yourself, upsetting AJ after all he's done for you. AJ, ingrates, every one of them ingrates. Take it from an old

We have a new type of rule now. Not one-man rule, a rule of aristocracy or plutocracy, but a small groups elevated to positions of absolute power by random pressures and subject to political and economic factors that leave little room for decision. They are representatives of abstract forces who have reached power through surrender of self. The iron-willed dictator is a thing of the past. There will be no more Stalins, no more Hitlers. The rulers of this most insecure of all worlds are rulers by accident, inept, frightened pilots with controls of a vast machine they cannot understand, calling in experts to tell them which buttons to push.

0: you gotta hear. Boy in Los Angeles, 15-year-old. Father decided it's time the boy had his first piece of ass. Boy's lying on the lawn reading comic books. Father go out and say, son, here's $20. I want you to go to a good whore and get a piece of ass off her. So they drive to this plush jump joint. And the father say, all right, son, you're on your own. So ring the bell, and when the woman come, give her the $20 and tell her you want a piece of ass. Solid pop. So about 15 minutes later, the boy comes out. Well, son, did you get a piece of ass? Yeah. This gash comes to the door and I say I want a piece of ass and lay the double sauce on her. We go up to her trap and she removes her dry goods. So I switch my blade and cut a big hunk off her ass. She raised up beef like I am reduced to pull off one shoe and beat her brains out. Then I hop her for kicks.
1: Oh my fucking god.

Abides by William Seward Burroughs II. Music by Long Arm, Boden in der Club of Gore, Freddie Hubbard, Bichim Bachas, Bernd Friedman, 40 Winks, and Thomas Fehlmann.

0: Hello.
1: Here we go.
0: No, sorry, not tonight.
1: That was quick.
0: Shh, yes?
2: Jim, Jack, Jeffrey.
0: No, it's just that I'm languid.
1: Well, how do you do? It's nice to know you.
0: Physically, I'm in pretty good shape.
1: Brother, you can say that again.
0: It's my attitude that's passive. You know you're the only one I love.
1: That's all. He's hooked.
0: Bye now.
3: Bye now.
0: Hello?
1: We're off again.
0: No, sorry, not tonight.
3: She's languished.
0: Quiet.
1: Bill, Bobby, Bruce.
0: No, it's just that I'm supine.
1: That's a word.
4: Who knows?
0: Physically, I'm in pretty good shape.
1: See? She did say it again.
0: But mentally, I'm comatose.
1: Quick boy, the dictionary.
0: You know you're the only one I love.
1: New fish, same hook.
0: Bye now.
3: Bye now.
1: She won't get up. She won't go out. Baby, what's it all about? Why?
0: Well, in simple English, I'm lazy. I wanna be lazy. I long to be out in the sun with nowhere

0: Lou, I did that lyric over. You want to look at it?
1: Oh, thanks, Charlie. That boy and girl are just what Vicky needed. They make her look great.
0: Yeah, they sure do. You know something, Lou? I think I'm gonna marry that girl.
1: You what?
0: Don't get nervous. I mean the little Donahue.

0: You came. I'm so glad.
1: Rachmaninoff.
0: The second piano concerto.
1: It isn't fair.
0: Not fair? Why?
1: Every time I hear it, I go to pieces.
0: Oh?
1: May I sit next to you?
0: Please, dear.

0: It quakes me. It makes me feel goose pimply all over. I don't know where I am, or who I am, or what I'm doing. Don't stop. Don't stop. Don't ever stop. Why did you stop?
1: You know why I stopped.
0: Why?
1: Because now I'm going to take you in my arms and kiss you very quickly.

0: I don't know about Rachmaninoff with it shakes you and quakes you stuff, but this really gets me.
1: It does?
0: And how? I can feel the goose pimples.
1: Goose pimples? Because now I'm going to take you in my arms and kiss you very quickly and very hard.
0: Hey, wait a minute!

0: Is there anything I can do for you? What a ridiculous statement.
1: Mr. Grenion, I want you to help me.
0: I have a little sand left. What seems to be the trouble?
1: Some men are following me.
0: Really? I can't understand why.
2: And it's with honor and pride and pleasure I present this citation to you.
1: Thank you.
3: I'd like to present to you the Look Achievement Award as the most outstanding feminine newcomer of 1952.
1: Thank you, Lauren.
4: And as best young box office personality, Miss Marilyn Monroe.
1: Thank you, Mr. Nichols.
5: Marilyn Monroe, the moviegoers of America, voted you the most popular actress of the year. My congratulations.
1: Thank you, Mr. Sims.
6: How do you feel about coming back to Hollywood? Is it a happy time for you, or...
1: Yes, it is. It's a very happy time. I'm happy to be back.
6: As I said, it's my hometown. Yes.
7: Well, you're a happy girl now.
8: When you go to London.
1: Ah.
7: Well, Marilyn,
1: yes, I'm much happier, though. I'm very pleased.
8: Is it true that you submitted a list of directors that you would work with?
7: We only know the rumors we hear, you know.
1: I would rather say that I have director approval, and that is true.
8: This you think is important?
1: Yes, it is. Very important to me.
8: You're wearing a high-neck dress now. The last time I saw you wear it, is this a new Marilyn, a new style?
1: No, I'm the same person, but it's a different suit.

For all the things you've done, the battles that you've won, the way you deal with U.S. Steel and our problems by the ton, we

0: of his trinket, won by a gambler's lust, pierced by an outlaw's bullet, and lost in the blood-red dust.
1: That is the point.

0: Is Dexter ill? Is Dexter ill today?
1: Mr. Kirk, Dexter's in school.
2: I'm afraid he's not, Miss Fishmore. Dexter's truancy problem is way out of hand. The Baltimore County School Board have decided to expel Dexter from the entire public school system.
1: Mr. Kirk, I'm as upset as you to learn Dexter's truancy. But surely expulsion is not the answer.
2: I'm afraid expulsion is the only answer. It is the opinion of the entire staff that Dexter is criminally insane.
3: That boy needs therapy.
4: You need psychosomatic.
3: That boy needs therapy.
4: I'm lying down on the couch.
5: What does that mean?
4: You're a nut. You're crazy in the coconut.
5: What does that mean?
3: That boy needs therapy.
5: I'm gonna kill you.
3: That boy needs therapy.
5: Brannigazoo, let's have a chew. Now when I count three.
3: That boy needs therapy.
6: He was white as a sheet.
7: And he also made false teeth.

0: Avalanche is above. Business continues below.
1: Did I ever tell you the story about cowboys?

0: Psychosomatic. That boy needs therapy.
1: Purely psychosomatic.
0: That boy needs therapy.
1: Lying down on the couch.
2: Well, what does that mean?
1: You're a nut. You're crazy in the coconut.
2: What does that mean?
0: That boy needs therapy.
2: I'm gonna kill you.
0: That boy needs therapy.
2: Brannigazoo, let's have it, you. I wanna count three.
0: That boy needs therapy.
3: He was white as a sheet.
4: And he also made false teeth.

0: Can you think of anything that talks other than a person?
1: A bird?
2: Yeah.
0: Sometimes a parrot talks.

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Mobile phones, internet. It's not safe anymore. Big brother's watching. The phones get tapped. Serious. In fact, sometimes I think back. Some days I felt trapped. My line's been tapped. Sometimes I think back.

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My line's been tapped. My line's been tapped. Sometimes I think back. Some days I felt trapped. My line's been tapped. It's like the Matrix, the system we're trapped in. I'll tell you but you won't ever listen.

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Some days I felt trapped. My line's been tapped. My line's been tapped. Sometimes I think back. Some days I felt trapped. My line's been tapped.

experience teaches wisdom and knowledge is power. No right now is his back to be his hour. Right now some sound guy we are going to devour. Run away!